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Attention, Ladonia Fire, Medic 3. 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Could it be for a male at this time? Difficulty breathing, he is awake, he is breathing. Again, Ardrain Ambulance, Medic 3, Ladonia Fire, need a response, 29472, Ardrain Road 448, 29472, Ardrain Road 448, for a 60-year-old male, difficulty breathing, he is awake, he is breathing. Timeout, 1916.

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Since Troop Officers, Special Attention, Cars, Boone County, CNI driving, Interstate 70 westbound 133.4, Interstate 70 westbound 133.4. 5 minutes ago, it's a tractor trailer, red cab, silver flatbed trailer with bricks on it. Idaho registration, T-Tom and Nora, 9175. Tractor trailer, red cab with a silver flatbed trailer loaded with bricks. Idaho registration, T-Tom and Nora, 9175. Speeding, bad passes, and potentially scraped the barrier. Information is Trooper Claire.

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0: Jefferson City, 1441.
1: 1441.
0: 1441, at 10:50 leaving the scene, uncertain exact time frame. The caller didn't know exactly where they were, but believed that they were 25 miles east of Boonville. The reporting party is currently stopped at the Pilot Travel Center in Boonville. The suspect vehicle was a tractor trailer. And the suspect vehicle tractor trailer is 1441, standby.

0: Jefferson City 1441. For clarification, the reporting party has stopped at the pilot. The suspect vehicle continued westbound. We'll send a Cooper County unit to try and contact the reporting party in person if you would like, or you can make contact by phone. We do have that in the CFS.
1: 10-4, I'll give him a call.
0: 10-4, true, clear.

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0: Copy that.

0: 1400, yeah.
1: 1400.
0: Clear the jail. Leave me attached for a while.
1: 1400, you're clear.

0: 1441, just sitting. 1441. Can you see if somebody can locate a semi-truck with Ohio plate, T-Tom, Q-Queen, V-Victor, 8754? It is building system, transportation on the side, DOT number of 0157581.
1: A99 Jeff, is the truck she's looking for the one that's at Love's gas station in Benville?
2: Negative. That one is apparently the victim vehicle. The one that she's attempting to locate, suspect vehicle, is the tractor trailer, white cab. Company name, I believe, Building System Transportation, Ohio registration, T-Tom, Q-Queen, V-Victor, 8754.
1: What direction were they last seen?
2: Jefferson City, 1441. Do you know what the last location was?
0: They were westbound, west of the River Bridge.
2: Do you have a time frame?
0: I've 45 minutes ago.
1: 899. All right, copy, director. You're going to want to pass that on to Troop A for Sling County.
2: Troop F, clear.

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0: I think I've identified the driver of that truck. If you could run his license, it's out of Ohio. It's S. Sam H. Henry 325020.

0: Jefferson City, 1441, Battle 1 is to Randy Zachary. 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
1: 10-4. Can you email that to me, please?
0: True, best, clear.

0: 447.
1: 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And then there's an F. Frank T. Tom off to the right side.
0: Turn 4.

0: Jefferson City 447. We've tried multiple ways without being able to get it back on file. Wisconsin sometimes has license plate types that aren't NCIC regulated. Would you like us to call Wisconsin and see if they can provide us the information?
1: Negative, I'll get you a bin.
0: 10-4, true, clear.

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0: 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It decodes to a 2026 Chrysler Pacifica. It is showing ownership QEAN Holdings. 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Negative 1089.
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0: 36 just for information. We just received a call. Reference to fireworks passing at Boulevard, Hassan Boulevard.
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0: book with three juveniles on Happy Drive. 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
1: We were able to get the vehicle out of the passing lane and onto the shoulder. 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
0: 10-4, true back clear.

0: a subject on the line. Wanted to do a check while being on the subject you're out with. Wants to make sure that she's still at 300 and that she's okay. Do you want to call her back, or can we just advise her that that subject is still at 300 with you?
1: If you're still on the line, yeah, just advise that the subject is still here.
0: Mercy, we'll do. 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
1: Negative.
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1: 1441.
0: 1441, we have sending a 1046 Interstate 70 eastbound. We believe near the 116. Interstate 70 eastbound 116. Subject is in a silver Toyota Highlander with a flat tire. They have a spare but no jack and is requesting some form of assistance.
1: Civil.

0: 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Not throughout the area. I'm not hearing anything. So it's totally clear.
1: Copy clear. 21-21.
2: J1, Interstate 70 westbound 174.2, Interstate 70 westbound 174.2. Reporting parties in a black 2019 Ram 1500. There's a tractor trailer that lost a tire and is stopped behind the reporting party at approximately 200 yards. 591, sure, go clear.
3: 602, Jeff, 1023.
2: 602, 2122, check up quick.

attention Troop of Officers, Special Attention, cars, Callaway County, checked officer satisfaction, southbound Route 001 Nora from US 54, southbound Route 001 Nora from US 54. 5 minutes ago, a tractor that is operating without lights. Information Troop F, Troop F clear.

0: 1441, just say.
1: 1441.
0: Can you put me on a traffic stop at 70 westbound at 115, please?
1: At the 117?
0: 115.
1: 1441, sure, that's clear.
2: 899, do you have something?
1: 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Checked off to satisfaction, southbound County Road 401 from Business 54. Southbound County Road 401 from Business 54 within the past 5 minutes. 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

0: Audrey, Ladonia officers, have a callback reference child custody.
1: Go ahead.
0: It's going to be to Megan Shaw. Megan Shaw, phone number 573-502-4652. Again, 573-502-4652. Reporting party advised that her children are staying with her parents somewhere on John Street and are refusing to give them back. Make contact with Megan Shaw.
1: Proceed.

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0: 1441, Jason. 1441. And up the location for that 1046. They're actually on the 115 entrance ramp to I-70.
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1: J John 05 W William, a 2017 Hyundai. It expired May 2nd, 2026, to a Bradshaw. Negative 1029 on the set attack.
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0: 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I'm back, Johnny.
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Friends Ambulance, Medic 2, Medic 2 in response to 1718 Providence, 1718 Providence, Puna B4A, 84-year-old male with difficulty breathing, he's conscious, he's breathing, timeout 2243.

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Engine 1-Donny fire and Medic 3. Medic 3, need response to 31715 Udrain Road. Again, it's going to be Udrain Road 416. Again, needing Ladonia and Medic 3, respond to 31715 Udrain Road 416 for a 84-year-old male who slid down on the floor, unable to get up. He's awake and breathing at this time. Again, Medic 3, Ladonia fire, need response to 31715 Udrain Road 416, 31715 Udrain Road 416 for a 84-year-old male who slid down on the floor, unable to get up. He is awake and breathing at this time. Time of page 2313, WQMQ 922, WPME 383, WQPP 352.

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1: Directions is take Highway 54 to Highway B Boy. Take B Boy to 912. Go east on 912, and then go north on 416. It's going to be the first residence on Roger Road 416.

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officer, CNI driver, I-70 westbound from the 161, westbound from the 161. It's a tractor trailer, unknown color cab, with silver trailer. Tractor trailer, unknown color cab, with silver trailer. The vehicle's weaving. 40 trip after clear.

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0: 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George Nora 5, King 2, Adam, Missouri.
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Jefferson City, 1441. 1441. Boone County was in pursuit. I advised it's a black Dodge Durango. The original charge was attempted burglary and now felony resisting and CNI driving. It's on W Union at Gillespie Bridge. It did get a good spike on the vehicle, so it does have one flat tire. They advised it was occupied times three.

0: 31, 14, 41. Where are you getting on that?
1: South, near Ashland.
0: Negative. It's more towards the Midway area.
1: Simple.
0: 14, 41,

0: 1441.
1: 1441, Ring County is advised that that vehicle did roll over into the trees at Route W Union at Gillespie Bridge. The occupants did flee the scene. They do have a canine en route and fire an EMS or staging.

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0: I was 15 for 1055 at 0107 hours. Was there, I saw the caution indicator. Was there something else on that?
1: We were just going to advise the 99 that was outside.
0: Okay. Can you tell me where that's at and what it's for so I can let him know?
1: It was out of KCPD, and it was for a traffic offense and a resisting.
0: Okay. Not extraditable?
1: Correct. Not extraditable. It was a 40-mile radius.
0: 10-4, thanks. 997.

Officer, St. I Driver, I 70 eastbound from the 118.8. Eastbound from the 118 over 8. It's tractor trailer. Company name Old Dominion. Trailer number 597-237. Tennessee registration, Union 423-784. The vehicle's waving, traveling with. High beams on. Speeding. Authority joint communications. Trip F clear.

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1: Hardin Park, 144.

paramedic medical officers have a walk in at the station. Caller states that he is having mental health issues tonight. It's going to be a 44-year-old male in walking at the station. Public Safety Department and City Hall for a 44-year-old male stating that he has mental health problems. Medic 1, need response to 300 North Cole, Mexico Public Safety Department. For a 44-year-old male with mental health changes, he's waking breathing at this time.

0: police officer, just for information. 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
1: Done.

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0: Uncanny is requesting assistance at 506 Pinto Pony Drive, Unit B as in boy, 506 Pinto Pony Drive. Advised there was a subject that had a scarf around the face that opened a back door at that location, possibly has left the scene.
1: K4, I would extend the ETA.
0: 1441, Trevor.

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0: Yeah, with the National Officer, we checked the area. Unable to locate. We're back in service.
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police officers and first responders to 1608 North Clark, 1608 North Clark, 24 to 41-year-old male, abdominal pain, difficulty breathing. He is currently conscious and breathing. Again, 1608 North Clark. Ambulance, Medic 2. Medic 2, need a response. 1608 North Clark, 1608 North Clark. It's going to be for a 41-year-old male, difficulty breathing. He's conscious, he's breathing. Again, Audrey Ambulance, Medic 2. Medic 2's response. 1608 North Clark, 1608 North Clark. It's going to be for a 41-year-old male, difficulty breathing. He's conscious, he's breathing. Time up. 4:43.

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1: Twelve.
0: Southbound New Salem, female walking. She's having troubles with her

next call, searching first responders to 2623 Fairground Road, 2623 Fairground Road. 45-year-old male attempts to cough up phlegm, but is choking on it. He's awake. He is breathing. Again, Mexico Off 31st responders to 2623 South, correction, 2623 Fairground, 2623 Fairground. Attention, on Union Ambulance, Medic 1. Medic 1, need response to

1, en route. I believe I caught base 4. Received medic 1, en route. I believe I copied 40.6. Received 840.6 en route with 2400. Again, you're responding to 2623 Fairground. The 57-year-old male who's choking on his own phlegm. He does have difficulty speaking between breaths, however, he is responding normally. It's partially obstructing, showing the delta level response.

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0: Jefferson City 315.
1: Good.
0: 315, go check subject. Route W, Union and Cardinal Court. Buchanan advising they received a report of three white or Hispanic males. Appear to be teenagers dressed all black. Look like they're trying to hitchhike in the area. The Boone County Sergeant believes it might be the suspects from the pursuit and crash they had. They looks like they're en route, but they're requesting a trooper to respond to assist.
1: 10-4.
0: Should I go there?

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1: Go ahead.
0: 315, Boone County is requesting you stage in the area of 40 in UU.
1: 4.
0: Triple clear.

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1: Good.
0: 315, Benton County currently has eyes on the subject. If you're walking up the on-ramp 570 eastbound at 40.

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1: Go ahead.
0: 168, and information only, 1046 abandoned. It's going to be on the north service road, a gravel lot, near the 142 westbound. Reporting parties, driving a gray 2016 Hyundai Sonata, and struck something in the roadway. He's parked off the roadway in the little gravel lot where the construction crews are. They are aware, and he's going to try to remove it someday or tomorrow at the latest.
1: 10-4.
0: Clear.
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by Foster Special Attention Boone County cars along 63 Boone County. Seen I driving within the last 2 minutes, US 63 southbound from Missouri 22. Seen I driving within the last 2 minutes, 63 southbound from Missouri 22. Black Toyota 4Runner, Missouri registration. T-Tom Ellington 1, P-Ball 3, G. George. Black Toyota 4Runner, Missouri registration. T-Tom Ellington 1, P-Ball 3, G. George. Jersey 2016 Toyota, subject of Huntsville. Reportedly, the female driver is on the phone, the vehicle's weaving. All officers, information, 38 Metro, clear.

0: Floyd.
1: Floyd, you're on.
0: Robert Lincoln 3, Union 2 Mary. Robert Lincoln 3, Union 2 Mary.
1: Union 2 Mary, City of Mahaney, Mexico, 2013 Dodge Passenger, 325.

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0: I'll be out with that plate on Breckenridge near Morris.
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0: Going to be out of Illinois. Last name by spelling, Mary Adam Henry, Adam Nora Edward Yankee. First name, Travion Tom Adam Victor Edward Oscar Nora. 7:30 93, 7:30 93, black male out of Illinois.

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operation ready. Coordinate will be 9-8 at 9 a.m., September 8th at 9 a.m. Hitch number will be 1703, 1703, 7, stop 748.

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Sheriff Officer, Special Attention, Cars I-78 eastbound, Ventrella County. Seen that driving within the last minute, I-70 eastbound from exit 133. Seen that driving within the last minute, I-70 eastbound from exit 133.

6014 as Sam. Displaying a main registration, numerics unknown. Reportedly weaving or some other vehicles off the roadway and speeding. All officers, information 30 true, clear.

0: Morning, Big Ed.
1: I'll be clear. Summons issued.
0: Have a clear. Summons issued. 801.

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1: Jet Central, this is Jefferson City State. Go ahead.
0: I have a non-injury to pass along to you. Non-injury, not blocking. It's going to be Highway 54 westbound near Heritage Highway. Highway 54 westbound near Heritage Highway. It'll be a red Toyota Corolla, ran through guardrail. No injuries, not blocking. I have caller information when you're ready.
1: Jet Central, go ahead.
0: The Cody Weberg, Cody Weberg, phone number 573-552-7069.
1: Great, so you just, we have the vehicles drivable, and is a reporting party involved or a passerby?
0: He's the driver of the vehicle. I don't believe it's drivable.
1: Tracy, he didn't happen to mention a tow preference, did he?
0: Negative.
1: Tracy, trip up group.

0: Attention Chief Officer, Special Attention, Carson County. Seen I driving within the last 2 minutes, 63 northbound from East Lloyd Martin. Seen I driving last 2 minutes, 63 northbound from East Lloyd Martin Road. It's going to be a black Ford Edge. Possible Missouri registration, taking 3 Lincoln SMEY, or taking 3 Lincoln SM3Y Young. In a black Ford Edge, possible Missouri registration, taking 3 L Lincoln SM Edward Y Young, or taking 3 Lincoln SM 3 Y Young. It's reported, please, following too close, making unsafe passes, passing on the shoulder, and speeding. The registration returns not on file. They have priors for similar. All officers' information, 38th Boone County Traffic.
1: Jeff. 621. Do you have any additional on the scratch?
0: Negative.
1: I just drove through the curve at Heritage Highway. There's nothing there except for a bumper shroud.
0: Gracie, it looks like the call came from the driver. We'll attempt to recontact.

0: 291.
1: 291, confirmed, 2,000 cash only.
0: Tiborne, 215 en route to Cooper County.
1: 291, 814, should pass clear. Christian City, W112, 218.
2: Good night, Angel.
1: Should pass clear.

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0: 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He waited for about 10 minutes and then drove away. He was traveling back to his residence. He advised there's a little bit of damage to the guardrail. 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Where would you like to meet him?
1: Where is he now?

0: Jefferson City, 61. And 61, he's turning around at Old Ridge. 61, he's currently turning around on Old Ridge and coming back down 54.
1: Okay, I'll pull over to Buffalo Road.
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0: 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I'll be switching over to 29.
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Entry Path Officer, Special Attention Cars, I-70 westbound, Montgomery County. Inject officer satisfaction. Possibly unsecured load within the last 2 minutes, I-70 westbound for the 187. Within the last 2 minutes, I-70 westbound for the 187 mile marker. Report of an Enterprise rental truck. Enterprise rental truck. No further description. Reportedly, it does not have a rear door, as loaded with several boxes that are unsecurely strapped in and appeared like they might fall out of the truck. All officers, checked officer satisfaction, authority of troops, HR officer McClure.

0: concerning to Deputy Zavical that the level of citizen inquiry went available.
1: Go ahead, Aldrin.
0: Callback to a Sean Pele. Sean Pele, phone number 573-473-8622. 573-473-8622. Use your equipment to get the deputy reference on an Amazon package that was supposed to be delivered at the address, but Amazon saying he needs a police report if he has not received the package.
1: Copy.

0: next to some of the city VA's office.
1: Precinct 28, 920.

0: Center up in Center Idaho. I sent an old mate back to the Taylor's area. She advised that she believes that his kid hit a button on her phone. So just shut her again. 408 North Jefferson.
1: Okay.
2: Three.

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0: 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Can you call my cell phone? I'm needed.
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0: Due to that callback return, can I get a case number, please?
1: Received 839, 33.
0: And Audrey, I don't have my MDT today. Can you give me that number so I can give it to him?
1: Case number 26-00457, 26-00457.
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Super Foster Special Attention Cars, I-70 westbound, Montgomery County. Seen that driving within the last 2 minutes, I-70 westbound from the 179. Seen that driving within the last 2 minutes, I-70 westbound from the 179 mile marker. A brown truck with oversized wheels. Brown truck with oversized wheels that is pulling a white trailer. It's reportedly weaving, making unsafe lane changes, and driving aggressively. Call officers information, authority, Montgomery County, truck clear.

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1: Go ahead.
0: 168, debris. It's going to be this US 54 roundabout, Kingdom City. It's like a tractor trailer lost some pallets, and they're blocking the eastbound side on the south side of the eastbound lane on the south side of the roundabout. T25.
1: I'm at 54 old for you. I'll take it.
0: T25 168.
1: Coming.
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0: We got everything picked up and move them up to Taco Bell so they can fix everything.
1: Very good, Roger.

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Again, 409 Hanley.

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1: Can you have CMS respond to my location for an elderly male with weakness in the leg?
0: To Mexico, clear.

Southern 1082, Southern Ambulance, Medic 2, Medic 2. Need Medic 2 to respond to 409 Hanley, 409 Hanley. He's for an elderly male subject, general weakness in leg. He's currently awake breathing, public safety, requesting EMS respond. You need Medic 2, Medic 2 to respond to 409 Hanley, 409 Hanley. He's for an elderly male subject, experiencing general weakness in leg. He's awake breathing alert, public safety out with the patient, requesting EMS. Come on page 1034. Give King 2922.

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0: Crazy,

Detective Officer, Special Attention Cars, I-70 westbound, Cooper County. Seen out driving at the last minute, I-70 westbound from the 106. Seen out driving at the last minute, I-70 westbound from 106 mile marker. Tractor trailer, blue cab, the blue trailer, California registration, unknown numerics. It's a tractor trailer with a blue Freightliner cab, a blue trailer, California registration, unknown numerics. It's reportedly weaving, making unsafe lane changes and speeding. All officers in the last 30 seconds. It's now passing the 103.6. Now from the 103.6 within the last minute. All officers, information, 30 Cooper County, Trebek.

0: Attention Troop F officers, one item. 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That subject's going to be a Elisa Hayes. Elisa Hayes, date of birth 2/12/1963. Believed to be driving a white Ford station wagon. White Ford station wagon, unknown registration. Reportedly was last seen at approximately 10:28 hours, approximately 30 minutes ago, leaving the address of 411 East Missouri, 411 East Missouri in Bland, unknown destination or direction of travel. Reportedly had an overdose on medication, possibly 10:55. All officers, checked officer satisfaction. Try to contact possible suicidal subject, authority of Bland Police Department. Jefferson City, 291, 1019.
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0: Here momentarily. I'm going to be assisting Task Force 1 by blocking some traffic for them to get out of the stadium. I'll let you know when we get started.
1: 36, good afternoon.

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0: They're going to be leaving now. We'll have stadium block from the outer road to the interstate 70 east ramp.
1: Received. Do you have that clear?

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0: 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Mexico, I'll be out at 25727, Audrey and County Road 812. 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
1: Proceed, 1:30.

Attention QF officers, special attention cars, I-70 westbound, Callaway County, CNI driving within the last minute, I-70 westbound for the 153, CNI driving within the last minute, I-70 westbound for the 153 mile marker. We have gray Honda Civic, tinted windows, gray Honda Civic with tinted windows, unknown registration, speeding, making unsafe lane changes. 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

0: Roger, Anthony, Deputy State Coroner. Do you have a reported scene and driver?
1: Go ahead.
0: Howie Devola, Frank. Eastbound, Modern Road 931. Yeah, semi failing to maintain lane. Pink box on the trailer. Black or brown semi truck. And Howie Devola, Frank, eastbound from 931.
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0: attention to my foster special attention cards, Boone County. Seeing I driving within the last 5 minutes, Missouri B-Boy southbound from East Branch Street. Seen I driving within the last 5 minutes, southbound on Missouri B-Boy from East Branch Street, Boone County. It's going to be a silver Lexus four-door. Silver Lexus four-door, unknown further description. Reportedly weaving, heartbreaking. All officers' information is already been Kenny Schmidt clear.
1: Mosier's no says.
2: Where's he?

Suzanne. Arrival 125 on T-Pack.

0: 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ETA is 53 minutes. Pilots on board is 134 and 883.
1: Jeff, just information, we're going to go to the Fredericktown Airport at this stage for any future calls.
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0: 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Caller states, hey, Stephanie Wade is at the reporting party's address. Caller is not home, was told by a neighbor. She would like her removed from the property, and caller also states that her son, William Farrell, is at the property and that she is scared of him and would like him removed as well. Caller is also requesting a callback.
1: Copy.

0: 399. Further information, when ready.
1: Go ahead.
0: I ran the William Farrell subject. There is an active order of protection in place, or the protected party is the caller as well as the address.
1: Copy. Is the other subject showing trespass as well?
0: I can't find where either subject is showing trespass. I just see the protection order. I'm going to run the female now, see if she has anything to say.
1: Copy.

0: insomma, dei coniugi.
1: Not that I've heard.
0: 10-4, I'll start that way.
1: Copy, thanks. Audrey, you can show me a route to there from Mexico.
2: Mercy, double text.

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1: Enemy en route with Audrain County 2, Audrain County Road 965 for trespassing on one of the subjects. There's an ex parte

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0: The female, Stephanie Wade or Stephanie Farrell, she shows the caution revoked, but no protection orders. I don't see her being trespassed either.
1: Copy, thank you.

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1: Negative.
0: 10-4.

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1: Ten four, thanks.

Pigeon Troop F officers, special attention cars, gasketed dosage, updated information, reference previous. Try to locate, check the welfare of suicidal subject Lisa Hayes in a White Fork station wagon in Bland. If you disregard any further, the subject has been located. All officers' information, authority of gasketed, Troop F letter.

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1: 2%.
0: Did my location populate on that last one?
1: Oh, we Mershine, where you typed in Providence near Vandiver.
0: Yep.
1: Check up there.

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0: 918, we sent a call to your MCD from Justin over camp.
1: Go.
0: Did you have a clear?

0: 605 Irene, did they say which place this is going to be at?
1: Caller, do the address 14160 Audrain Road 965.
0: Ten four.

0: like 05 Audrey, and I have a few J1s.
1: 605 John.
0: Two Missouri, T Tom at Lincoln 6, P Paul 6, J John, Missouri 27. Have a second of 5 W William J John, H Henry 71. Two Missouri, it's also 2126.
1: Where is he?
2: Hey,
1: 39
0: Andre and
1: Arrival. Happy Arrival,
0: 1024. 605 Andre, I also have a third of R. Robert, Adam, 5, E. Victor, 1, X, X-ray.
1: Can you realize?
0: R. Robert, A. Adam, 5, E. Victor, 1, X, X-ray. Shows Missouri, I believe, 27.

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0: If you can attach 358 to the request of contact, he is in the process of getting that set up with the subject.
1: Go ahead.
2: 6, U Union D David E Edward 59. 6, Union Edward Edward. Correction, 6, Union David Edward 59, shows Missouri 27.
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0: Zerva.
1: Those subjects are gone prior to my arrival. If Hunterdon County is going to be handling the report tonight.
0: Crazy Traveler.

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1: Receive 1252. 839 Aldrin. 839. Unit control, units clear. The subjects were gone on arrival. I'm going to have a report. Receive 1252.

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1: range up, sir.
2: Ranger 43, Jeff City.
1: Ranger 43.
2: I'll be en route from Watkins, Woolen Mill. Could you switch me to Troop A, please?
1: Ranger 43, you should be up there.

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1: Conservation 556, Wilson 6, request clear.

traffic officer, special attention cars, Cooper County, I-70. Check to officer satisfaction. Within the last 3 minutes, I-70 westbound from the 93-mile marker. Within the last 3 minutes, I-70 westbound from the 93-mile marker. It's going to be a dark color to flatbed truck. A dark color to flatbed truck. I believe there are dogs traveling in the back of the truck that are unsecured. All officers checked officer satisfaction. 3 Cooper County, truck clear.

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0: 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It's going to be 63 over 54.
1: 725, 1300, you're both clear?

Chief of Officers, Special Attention, Cars, I-70 Eastbound, Montgomery County, checked officer satisfaction within the last minute, 2 minutes, I-70 Eastbound from the 180. In the last 2 minutes, I-70 Eastbound from the 180, a report of a white box truck under the name of TRR Trucks, LLC, a white box truck under the name of TRR Trucks, LLC. Reportedly, the driver of the vehicle is exposing himself. All officers, information, authority, Montgomery County, Trooper Clear.

0: 725. We're going to contact Tobin's. What kind of vehicle is it?
1: It's going to be a Chevy Equinox. It's going to be a state vehicle. I have them expedite.
0: 10-4, clear.

Attention Chief of Officers, special attention, cars, boom. Kelly Cole County, checked officer satisfaction within the last 3 minutes. US 63 southbound from Peterson Lane, within the last 3 minutes, 63 southbound from Peterson Lane. A gray Hyundai, Missouri registration, R. Robert Lincoln 3, taking 8V David. A gray Hyundai, Missouri registration, R. Robert Lincoln 3, taking 8V David. Turns to a 2013 Hyundai passenger car to a subject out of Jefferson City, reportedly being operated by a black female subject. Following too close, varying speeds, traveling next to the reporting party, and threw an item at the window at the reporting party's vehicle, causing damage. All officers checked officer satisfaction. Authority of Troop Metro Buckler.

0: 727.
1: It's open test vehicle. I'll be today from that. So back around Kansas City for FIFA.
0: Seven 25. She passed there.

0: 247
1: referenced the previous broadcast involving a gray Hyundai and a threat item damaged the reporting party's vehicle in the Ashland area. The reporting party is continuing. She's afraid to stop, but she is requesting contact. Her name and numbers in the CFS. She's wanting to file a report.

Jessica Foster, special attention cars, I-70 westbound, Cooper County. CNI driving within the last minute, I-70 westbound from the 105. CNI driving from the last minute, I-70 westbound from the 105-mile marker. It's going to be a gray Volkswagen sports utility vehicle, Missouri XX3F Frank 7, D-David-4, R. Roberts. Gray Volkswagen sports utility vehicle, Missouri XX3F Frank 7, D-David-4, R. Roberts. Turns to a 2013 Hyundai, just subject to this. Corrections, a 2024 Volkswagen to a subject out of Poplar Bluff. Currently speeding, making unsafe lane changes, and giving hand gestures of displeasure. All officers' information for each traffic clear.

0: Jefferson City, 247.
1: I see the note. It's all being around. I'm in an affinity TA.
0: Jason Schmidt.

0: reference to a white female subject in a yellow shirt walks in the middle of the roadway yelling at cars as they go by. See the TV plus and headed towards the museum.
1: Oh, yeah.

0: 7, yeah.
1: Hey, what's up?
0: I was unable to get a hold of the reporting party. I was still being route.
1: Okay,

0: southern Mexico.
1: 7 to 8.
0: I'm clear.

0: 7 Mexican. 7. In the area to call on Muldrow, did you say it was near the bank?
1: Near the Show Me Credit Union.
0: 7. 7 to 43.
2: Go ahead.
0: I'm going to check on the road to the east of the bank.
2: Copy. I'm pretty sure I just saw her over towards the park. I'm going to swim back around.

0: 43.
1: You said it was an individual wearing a yellow shirt, right?
0: That's affirmative.
1: Copy. I made contact with her on South Missouri. She said she was around here, and she wasn't on the sidewalk. Or, she wasn't in the middle of the road. I'll be clear.
0: Great.

0: Mike. Mike, so could you assign me a case number for this and advise me what it is?
1: 28, case number 170617.

Thank you, Chief Officer. Special attention cars, I-70 westbound, Cooper County. Seeing that driving within the last minute, I-70 westbound from the 112.6. Seeing that driving within the last minute, I-70 westbound from the 112.6 mile marker. It's going to be a white Toyota sports utility vehicle. Possible registration, T-Tom 7, J-John 2, V-Victor. White Toyota sports utility vehicle. Possible registration, T-Tom 7, J-John 2, V-Victor. Returns not on file. Making unsafe lane changes and speeding. All officers' information. 40 True Bachelor.

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Caller advised that her boyfriend is screaming and threatening her. Still getting further at this time. Again, 1114 South Moore Street. 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

0: from the rest of the call on Morris. Caller's going to be a Kelsey Lambert. Advised that male subject just left, wearing shorts, unknown shirt description, last seen headed towards West Bluff.
1: Thanks, St. Harley, F. Frank. It's going to be Silver Ford F-150, all over the roadway, traveling in the grass. I'm able to maintain speed. Showing a J-1 of 3 William Henry, Union 5-1. 3 William Henry, Union 5-1. Parting party's name and number. Stephanie Buckles, 573-514-5129, repeating 573-514-5129. Callaway, my troop, F. Claire.
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0: Jefferson City 1345.
1: Jeff, what do you have?
0: We just have a request for contact. Would you like it?
1: Yeah, if you can assign it to me, I'll take care of it.
0: 233, Jeff, clear.

0: HMF officer, special attention. Cars, Callaway County, 54, CNI driving within the last 5 minutes. US 54 eastbound from Missouri F. Frank. CNI driving within the last 5 minutes. 54 eastbound from Missouri F. Frank, Callaway County. It's going to be a Silver Ford F-150, Missouri 3, William H. Henry Union, 5-1. Silver Ford F-150. Missouri 3, William H. Henry Union, 5-1. Returns to 19-4, just out of Winfield. Reportedly weaving varying speeds and traveling off a roadway in the grass. All officers checked officer satisfaction. 40 Callaway County, Trebeth clear.
1: 225 Jeff attached, man, being around from zone office.
0: 825, Trebeth clear.

0: 247.
1: 247, received a call from the Ashland police officer that stopped the offending vehicle. The driver's information has been, and contact number has been placed in the CFS.
0: 10-4, were they not going to stay with you there? I'm almost to Ashland.
1: D-47, we were not advised.
0: Yep.
1: Chester.
2: Mexico to 43, status check.
3: Oh, no.
2: Table hold 1351.

0: 28. Actually, I want to be clear. One in fact being up 300, beginning mileage 85975.
1: 28, 13, 13.

0: 120.
1: That truck, he's bound 70 from the 155 2 minutes ago. Started in that direction. If you could just transfer it to Montgomery, see if they can find it. It's got black wheels according to plot.
2: Copy, Eldrin.
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0: Sure.
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6: 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Mr. D.H. Butler. 2 9 2 0 20 J 1 2 9 2 Missouri Fleet Plate, A Adam 159 D David 1.

0: 3392, are there any additional letters on that plate?
1: There's an Lincoln R. Robert on the left side. There's a fleet on it.
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0: 292, currently not coming back on file, standby.
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2: You can attach me to that CNI. I'll make my way to 70. Look for it.
0: It's pretty clear.

0: Jefferson City, 292. We're still not getting that to come back on file.
1: 10-4, I'll move in for a second.
0: Proceed.
2: 225-168. The TOD on the registration, that subject's on paper for domestic first and expired in 2019 on his license.
1: Copy.

T90 CAVIN is good for a 2026 Mazda CX-5, not on file. Missouri DOR, temporary files, negative 1029.

0: Mayday program.
1: Mayday program, go ahead.
0: Audrey, she went clear from Dollar General. I'll be at the 609 East 2nd Street in reference to this.
1: East 1412.
0: Mayday for Audrey. The juvenile wasn't here. They were picked up by a female subject. That was the address.

0: sounds good. Good. I'm behind them. We're coming up on New Florence. Okay. I'm at the 177. I can flip back around New Florence, or you can follow it. We can wait till High Hill. I'll follow for a little bit until we catch up to you. I've already got a couple violations on. Okay, I'm on the shoulder, 177.4. 10-4. 225, Jeff, you hold that for a traffic stop. I'll let you know when I'll let him up.
1: Alright, 225.
2: Four down. Hey,
1: four down. Roger, I'll be clear. There are no issues. I spoke to Mary Chadell, who is the grandmother of the six-year-old. Chadell was cleaning the projects behind Dollar General, and her six-year-old granddaughter was meeting her 11-year-old brother right by Dollar General. There are no issues.

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1: 2-25 14-17, trip back clear.
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0: do for some Jeff.
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0: I've got all the information. I made contact with a witness. I still haven't gotten back, heard back from the victim, so you can clear it for now. And if and when they contact me, I'll take a report back.

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0: Can you look at Ryan's driver's license to figure out what's going on? I see it's surrendered March 27th, but it doesn't say who it was surrendered to.

0: 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We're not seeing what you're looking at.
1: Hey, Mary, 059-281-007.

0: Jefferson City, stand for Jefferson City 61.
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0: Do you have an OLN for the subject?
1: He does not have any ID on him.
0: Maurice, he's confirming the last name is supposed to be Lee Brooks.
1: My name is Ryan, R-Y-A-N, first name is Brooks, middle is Lee.

0: 61 looks like his possibly was a F rank that was surrendered and updated to an E Edward 2028. And a lot of issues with the new change.
1: 10-4, he also said he recently received a DWI.
0: Any record of that yet? Stand by.

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0: I literally shouldn't leave me attached when I have some notes.
1: Sure, that's clear.

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1: 87 Langan.
0: I'll be clear. Negative contact.
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0: John.
1: Six-2-1, go ahead.
0: 6-1, we're saying the DWI back in February. It's closed. Currently checking case, not to see if we can locate any further, but not at this point.
2: 10-4.

0: camera seen our vehicle. Currently Liberty Street westbound from Mexico Lane, possibly Silver Buick, that'll maintain lane.
1: A call came in via Mexico City Hall. Caller stated that she was on East Highway 54 westbound near Rednet Auto, possibly around that graphic. However, I'm unsure. Guys, there's a silver Buick westbound who's unable to maintain lane. See the plate of John John Ida, Lincoln 7 Union.
2: 839 Audrina, I'm out of pocket.
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0: 72, Troop F.
1: 72.
0: It's going to be at 1046 on the inside shoulder of US 63 northbound, just south of Double C Charles. Red Chevy pickup. Reserve registration 6, P-Paul F. Frank, B-Boy 82. They have their hazards on, but they're out of gas. And her father's supposed to be bringing her fuel here in just a little bit from Centralia. It'll be 10-8.
1: You see 72, Chief F clear.

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0: from City 225.
1: But
0: 225 heading 1046 eastbound 142.8. A white 2020 Forest River recreational vehicle needs a tire change, but they're just needing traffic control so they can check the tire first.
1: 10-4 and route from New Florence.
0: Trooper.
2: 168, Jeff.
0: 168.
2: I can take that from Danville.
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3: There's a Buchanan Farms Peterbilt truck parked with his hazards on here at T. Tom and E. Edward. I'm going to see what's going on.
0: Copy. T. Tom and E. Edward, 1446.

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0: I have a J-1 by Van out of Tennessee. On a 2018 Chevrolet, VIN is 1, G George, C Charles, 1, K King, X X Ray, E Edward, Y Young, 3, J John, F Frank, 1, 4, 4, 8, 4, 2.

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2: 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Josh Kilgore, negative 1029.
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0: I called the RP back and she said she's actually at the 149 mile marker. She advised that AAA was wanting us to come out just to see if it was safe to change or not, but they're not starting to send anybody yet this time.

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0: 878, Alpha DJ 1, 3824, County Road 4023, 3824, County Road 4033, it's a verified address in Tyler. The current on private property, a FedEx box truck struck the reporting party's van in the driveway.
1: 10-4, in route.
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Tribulus officers, officers I-70 eastbound from the 161 mile marker. I-70 eastbound from the 161 mile marker. So in the last 2 minutes, CNI driver is a white van, unknown state registration, XX rate, F rank 813A Adam. White van, XX rate, F rank 813A Adam, unknown state, making bypasses on the shoulder. Information, your bed trip clear.

0: Beth Oster, Oster Cole County. CNI driver was in the last 2 minutes. US 63 southbound from the Boone Callaway line. US 63 southbound from the Boone Callaway line. A white Dodge passenger vehicle, Missouri V Victor G George 3 ZZ5 B Boy. White Dodge passenger vehicle, V Victor G George 3 ZZ5 B Boy. Vehicles weaving across both lanes. Information your best, Bethler.
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0: 412 1505 Triple Clear.

members of a circle being causing a traffic hazard. The Muldrow near West Plaza, Muldrow near West Plaza, we're just south of College Street to the female with a bike in the roadway screaming at cars and throwing things. Appear to be smoking. Muldrow near West Plaza.

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1: Reference at CNI, I'll put out southbound 63 at 1503. It was already west of Jeff City at South Wood Hill. I'm out of position.
0: Yeah, it's a huge trip there.

0: Pre-Beth officers, officers, Bend County, CNI driver. 2 minutes ago, US 40 eastbound from Rolling Woods, US 40 eastbound from Rolling Woods. A dark-colored Chevrolet passenger vehicle, Missouri, KKB Boy 91P Tom. 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Property dispute when you're ready, copy.
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0: 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You can go ahead and clear it up.
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0: 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He needs DNA prior to release.

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1: Okay. I might have it changed by then.
0: Well, so say 10-4, do you want them to continue or have them discard?
1: No, have them continue. They've contacted AAA for them and probably need help jacking this thing up, but I'm getting some of it done for them.
0: Once it's age, Rev Care.

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1: Cowley County, this is Jefferson City, State.
0: Jefferson City, State, advising a CNI driver, Highway 54 eastbound, just passing South Summit Drive. 54 eastbound, South Summit Drive, white sports car, brake checking people, traveling at a high rate of speed. Eastbound 54, unknown J1 information.
1: Do you have the reporting party's name and number?
0: 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Again, Mark Chamberlain, 417-598-5940, repeating 417-598-5940.
1: 10-4, true path clear. Did you bed clear?

That's officers, officers, Callaway County. CNI driver was on the last minute. US 54 eastbound from South Summit Drive. US 54 eastbound from South Summit Drive in Old Summit. A white Ford passenger car. White Ford passenger car, unknown registration. Erratic braking and speeding. Information from Callaway County. Troop F clear.

84-81, I do have a vehicle approaching me. 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
1: Copy, it's a white pickup approaching me. 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
2: Copy, that was the vehicle was stopped. It's also pulling a trailer with mowers. It was released to the second subject that was ran per the 215's request.
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1: 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J1, name of Adam Hill. Next room, we have a hot rain county 99 form.
0: 871, I'm unable to hear you. 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
4: 837 order 8.
1: 837,
4: all units are clear from the stop on 525 when 881 clears the jail. Assign me the case number, please.
1: Proceed, 1542.
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2: 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They advise that subjects had already gone home, but everything was fine here before he left.
0: Joe.
1: 168.
0: You guys changed it. They're on their way now. 10-8.
1: 168, you're back there.
3: Courthouse and post office. Caller advised that there's a white female wearing a tan shirt and khaki shorts with dark brown hair as she's screaming at people as she walks by. Female's walking westbound.
4: Jackson Street between the courthouse and the post office. Okay. Cool. Currently awake, breathing alert. Medic 1, I want to respond to you guys to Camp Town, Bolivar, South Town, and Bolivar.
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0: 161, you're back there.
2: 621, Jeff, 1042.
0: 61, 16 at 3, you back there.
3: Over. 8819.
4: I've arrived at 411. In miles is 341.
0: 341. Copy arrival 411, mileage 341, 1603.

descent for the scene of the vehicle, be Court Street southbound from break time. Red truck driving on the northbound shoulder but heading southbound, and then also driving in the grass, weaving through cars. Vehicle still in the grass on the northbound side but heading south towards Walmart.

0: back, so I'm gonna be clear. 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
1: Where is he? 6-0-7.

0: Max, I apologize. I don't think I heard. Can you revise where on South Clark Street CNI call was?
1: It was on Clark, and then it turned it westbound on Lakeview, westbound Lakeview, red truck.

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0: 878, a Serena motorist, US 54 westbound, just west of Old Bass Road, a 2010 Ford F-150. They're requesting assistance getting a jump start.
1: 10-4, en route from just north of the river.
0: 878, real quick.
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0: Ensure the callback to Marjorie returned, and then the callback to the other individual attempted. I have a little wave of voice now.
1: Copy that, 43, 16, 27.

0: Roger, Beth Oscar, Oscar's I-70 eastbound from the 173 mile marker. I-70 eastbound from the 173 Sienna driver within the last 3 minutes. Gray Honda Accord, registration 808 W-William-2J John. Gray Honda Accord, 808 W-William-2J John, not on file through Missouri. Vehicle is traveling 65 miles an hour, weaving across both lanes, and erratic braking. Information to your best friend there.
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Smith officers, officers I-70 westbound from the 102 mile marker. I-70 westbound from the 102, CNA driver within the last 3 minutes. Maroon pickup truck, and unregistration, speeding, bad passes, and weaving. Information to your bad trip, clear.

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0: Last name is Jericho, John Everett, Robert, Ida, Charles, Henry, Ocean, William. First name is Terry, Tom Everett, Robert, Robert Young. Middle initial D, David. Date of birth 11/4/1993.

0: Anyone?
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0: Proceed. 187-9, no callback reference, paper service, when you're ready, copy.

0: 11. 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
1: 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I'll call you.
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1: J2, last name Bastion, B Boy, A Adam, S M T Tom, I that A Adam, and Nora, first name Donna, D David, O Ocean, double N, Nora, A Adam, middle initial M. Mary, date of birth 05-09-1968, 05-09-1968, white female, Missouri.

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0: Received. 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
0: That callback was complete. You've been cleared up.
1: 3 6 6 8 8 8 8 8 8 8 8 8 8 8 8 8 8 8 8 8 8 8 8 8 8 8 8 8 8 8 8 8 8 8 8 8 8 8 8 8 8 8 8 8 8 8 8 8 8 8 8 8 8 8 8 8 8 8 8 8 8 8 8 8 8 8 8 8 8 8 8 8 8 8 8 8 8 8 8 8 8 8 8 8 8 8 8 8 8 8 8 8 8 8 8 8 8 8 8 8 8 8 8 8 8 8 8 8 8 8 8 8 8 8 8 8 8 8 8 8 8 8 8 8 8 8 8 8 8 8 8 8 8 8 8 8 8 8 8 8 8 8 8 8 8 8 8 8 8 8 8 8 8 8 8 8 8 8 8 8 8 8 8 8 8 8 8 8 8 8 8 8 8 8 8 8 8 8 8 8 8 8 8

0: Jefferson City, stay. Go ahead.
1: Do you have the accident 54 westbound near Route E, Edward?
0: Doesn't appear we do yet.
1: It's believed to be non-injury, 54 westbound near E, Edward, involving a white Buick SUV and then another dark SUV that had pulled roadside. The caller just drove by and confirmed there was no injuries and went on, but she wants to be listed as a witness. Her name is Jennifer Alexander, 573-619-5893. No one involved has called us yet.
0: 10-4, Trooper, clear.

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1: Go ahead.
0: 646 debris, I-70 eastbound, 142 mile marker. There's a camper shell in the lanes. Callaway is sending fire.
1: 10-4, I'll be en route.
0: 646, drop that clear.
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0: 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Vehicle is weaving. Information from Cooper County. Trip F clear.
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0: J41, your location didn't populate 1020?
4: Eastbound 50, just east of East McCarty Street.
0: Go ahead with J1 and J2.
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4: Last name's Wood, normal spelling. First name's Hayden, H. Henry, A. Adam, Y. Young, D. David, E. Edward, and Nora. Middle initial C. Charles. Date of birth is 2/10/2004, White Mill, Missouri.

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0: Your registration is to that subject from Eldon, 1995, Mitsubishi, expiring 2027. Wood is a valid Class F Frank from Jefferson City with a motorcycle permit. Negative 10 any length.
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0: Thanks, Jeff.
1: 646.
0: I've got what was left of it removed from the lanes. The roadway's open and clear. Show it tonight.
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0: 1025.
1: Three bad, where?

the 601 East Polk, 601 East Polk, where a 30-year-old female patient who fell in hot bus, she is awake, breathing. Again, Audrey North, Medic 2, need response. 601 East Polk, 601 East Polk, 30-year-old female patient who fell. She is awake, breathing, have a case, 1751, Medic 2, 1921.

0: ever since City 1441. 1441, 1046, US 63 southbound at Route A, Adam B. Boy. Brown Subaru out back with mechanical issues. They're trying to fix it. Requesting traffic control. 1441, Schmidt there.
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2: Copy 163, in route 601, East Colt, for 30032. Two units from that vehicle weight, leaving alert, reporting an injury to the back, showing Bravo with John Bravo.

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Through Dev Officers information only, the National Weather Service has issued a severe thunderstorm warning for South Central Howard County and Northeastern Cooper County until 1845 hours. Through Beth Clare.

Crew Bus officers, officers I-70 eastbound from the 122 mile marker. I-70 eastbound from the 122 mile marker. CNI driver within the last 3 minutes. Tractor trailer with the yellow cab. 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
1: 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Copy 2438, they're on their way.
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0: Please, Young Girls, this is 312 Young Street, 312 Young Street. Caller was unsure. It's on the corner of Young and Dexter in Ladonia. Caller advised he found a subject not awake, not breathing, cold and stiff.

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1: 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Again, you're responding 312 Yonge Street, 312 Yonge Street for a possible J4. Sure enough, Bravo, response Bravo.
2: Eight eight one,
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3: N41, should be clear.

0: responding ambulance. 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
0: I will check right now.
2: Jeff, I'm going to be out with the Alder County over here in Ladonia at 312 Young Street with a J4 subject.

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0: Medic 3, last known contact was yesterday over the phone.
1: 3-2.

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1: Affirmative, law enforcement's on scene.
0: Crazy, thank you.

Yes,

0: security problem on Western Monroe. Western Monroe, caller advised that they're sitting at the stoplight and the northbound lanes of Monroe aren't cycling properly. Again, it's going to be Western Monroe, northbound lanes.
1: Totally.

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0: I'll drive, show Medic 3, clear the scene, RTS.
1: Service, service, thank you. Yeah, you have a little information. One ready to copy. Good. Severe thunderstorm warning has been issued for South Central Drain County. Advised to expect hail damage to vehicles and wind damage to roof, siding, and trees. Areas impacted will be Vandiver, Benton City, Rush Hill, and Martinsburg, as well as Mexico.
2: Northwest of Ashland, moving east 20 miles per hour. Expected 50 miles per hour wind gusts and quarter-sized hail. Location of Texas, New Mexico. Warning is in effect until 7:45 p.m. Again, this is a weather page only. Town page 1833 KR 77, please.
3: 13.
4: Until 7:45 p.m. Hazards include 60 mile per hour wind gusts, quarter size hail. Locations of impact include Thompson, Mexico, Vandiver, Benton City, Rush Hill, as well as Martinsburg. Again, information only. National Weather Service has issued a severe thunderstorm warning for South Central Audrain County until 7:45 p.m.

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1: Go ahead.
0: A 682 Cooper County advised of lines down across the roadway near 25270 Missouri 98. 25270 Missouri 98. There's trees and power lines across the westbound lane. And fire is en route. We are trying to determine if they've contacted utilities as well.
1: 10-4.
0: 682, check clear.

0: Inspector.
1: I went through the intersection of Monroe and Western multiple times, observed all traffic lights, no issues, you can show me clear.
0: Copy, 3982, 3838.

0: 646 Jeff 23. We are going to be westbound. If you can update economy, if that's not what was given to them.
1: We're advised westbound, and they've been en route for several minutes past expedite.
0: Perfect. Thank you.
1: 646, you're clear.

0: 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Mexico, I'm going to be out at South Fork Insurance for Weather Watch.
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0: Alger County W, is that a report of road hazard?
1: Go ahead.
0: Howie D. David, near Aldrin Road 919. Howie D. David, east of Aldrin Road 919. Call advise, there's a tree down over the roadway walking eastbound lane.
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0: Enemy to Jordan Holt Camp, phone number 573-200-5050. Again, 573-200-5050. Caller advised that the subjects who have been harassing her lately have possibly hacked into her Allstate account in an attempt to claim a vehicle that may be wrecked. Advised that she got kicked out of the account.
1: Copy that, Audrey. Did she ask for me specifically?
0: 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She first requested to speak to 881 and then requested you.
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